don't let nothing hold you back. If the scat man can do it, so can you. Everybody's saying that the scat man stutters, but does and never stutter when he sings. But what you don't know, I'm gonna tell you right now that the stutter and the scat is the same thing. Yo, I'm the scat man. Where's the scat man? I'm the scat man. Why should we be pleasing any politician? Reasons would try to cheat the reasons if they could. The state of the condition insults my intuition, and it only makes me

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As a matter of fact, I don't let nothing hold you back. 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I hear you all asked out the meaning of scat. Well, I'm the professor, and all I can tell you is while you're still sleeping, the saints are still weeping, because things you call dead haven't yet had the chance to be born. I'm the scat man.

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Producer extraordinaire KG, followed by the Backbone, Vin Rock, and the last to fall into this planet, me.

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1: 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Oh, yeah. Time tracks music for all. Last mile. Still clown with the underground when we come around.